brightly colored music from an opera about a small French town's master sculptor and craftsman who was a free spirit and an incurable optimist. The Colbas Brugnon Overture by Dmitri Kabalevsky. The Chicago Symphony Orchestra was conducted by Fritz Reiner. A Baroque moment courtesy of one of the finest early music ensembles in the business is next here on the Classical Happy Hour. 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Right now, a suite from Georg Schurmann's opera called Ludovicus Pius, or Louis the Pious. Here's the Academy for Early Music Berlin on 89.5.

0: A suite of music from Georg Schurmann's opera about the son of King Charlemagne, his name Ludovicus Pius, or Louis the Pious. We hear the Academy for Early Music Berlin on 89.5 Classical K-Bach. Music of Richard Wagner is on the way next. If you love music of the Baroque like we just heard, be sure to join Suzanne Bona this Sunday morning for Sunday Baroque.
1: In 1721, André Cardinal des Touches collaborated on his opera ballet, The Elements, with his mentor, French composer Michel Richard de Lalande. When The Elements was first performed, 11-year-old Louis XV participated in the dancing. 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
0: And that's coming up Sunday morning from 6 to 10 right here on 89.5. 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Right now, the opening notes from Richard Wagner's 1845 opera Tannhäuser. We'll hear the overture played by the Zurich Philharmonic on 89.5 K-Bach.

Music that foreshadows the struggle between good and evil and the final victory of good. That was the overture to Richard Wagner's opera Tannhäuser. The Zurich Philharmonic was conducted by Fabio Luisi. A piece by one of Marie Antoinette's childhood music teachers is on the way next. I'm Greg Kustraba. Thanks for tuning into the Classical Happy Hour on this Thursday. 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More at beatitudescampus.org/events. When she was a child, Marie Antoinette stayed with her family in Vienna to get an education in what it meant to be part of the monarchy. Part of that education was music. While she was there, she studied music with a composer we'll hear right now. This is a symphony in E by Georg Christoph Wagenseil. It's played by the Stuttgart Chamber Orchestra on Classical K-Box.

A Symphony in E by Georg Christoph Wagenseil on 89.5 Classical K-Bach. The Stuttgart Chamber Orchestra was conducted by Johannes Goretzky. George Gershwin's follow-up to The Rhapsody in Blue is coming up next. K-Bach is supported by the Phoenix Theater Company, presenting Les Miserables, a story of hope and redemption featuring songs like I Dreamed a Dream and One Day More, on stage now through August 23rd. PhoenixTheater.com. While the witty operettas of Gilbert and Sullivan have been favorites since Victorian times, and a new album from tenor David Webb has hits from those shows, alongside items showing Arthur Sullivan's more serious side, Michael Keelan chatted with Webb on First Take. You can listen to that conversation right now or anytime. It's on demand. And while you're there, subscribe to the podcast. Place to go? It's firsttake.kbach.org. George Gershwin originally considered calling this piece The Rhapsody in Rivets. Kind of wish he had. The title that he gave it, Second Rhapsody, isn't nearly as evocative. Here's the London Symphony Orchestra with this very evocative music by Gershwin. The pianist is Christina Ortiz.

0: The Second Rhapsody by George Gershwin here on the Classical Happy Hour. Andre Previn conducting the London Symphony Orchestra, the pianist Christina Ortiz. Greg Kostraba, so great to have your company on this Thursday. On the way next on the Classical Happy Hour, the beautiful Jesu Joy of Man's Desiring by Johann Sebastian Bach. 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

A lovely arrangement of Jesu Joy of Man's Desiring by Johann Sebastian Bach. Daniel Palethorpe made that arrangement, which was performed by oboist Emily Palethorpe, violinist Maya Koch, and the London Concord Ensemble. More beautiful music is next, courtesy of Tchaikovsky here on 89.5. 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For more than 25 years, the Downtown Chamber Series has presented concerts surrounded by visual art at venues across downtown Phoenix. The next concerts take place August 29th and 30th at Shepley Bullfinch Architects. I recently chatted with the Downtown Chamber Series founder and executive director Mark Dix about the program and two of the musicians that'll be performing. You can hear that conversation right now and subscribe to the podcast. It's at heartoftheArts.kbok.org.

The Meditation by Peter Tchaikovsky from his Souvenir of a Beloved Place. We heard violinist Joshua Bell with the Berlin Philharmonic, Michael Tilson Thomas conducting. When you're remodeling and rebuilding an opera house near the center of Vienna in the early 19th century, where do you turn to provide the music? The answer is coming up next. 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I'm Greg Kuzdraba. Thanks for tuning in to the Classical Happy Hour here on 89.5 Classical KBOK. Carl Friedrich Hensler commissioned Ludwig van Beethoven to write this Consecration of the House overture for the opening of the new Josefstadt Theater in Vienna in 1822. We'll hear a performance by the Esterházy Sinfonica on 89.5 Classical KBOK.

The Consecration of the House Overture by Ludwig van Beethoven here on 89.5 Classical K-Bach, the Nicholas Esterhazy Sinfonica, conducted by Béla Drahos. Some lovely piano music by Robert Schumann is next here on the Classical Happy Hour. 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An arabesque, inspired by Arab architecture, is a form of artistic decoration that uses figural, floral, or animal outlines to create intricate patterns. Here's a musical arabesque by Robert Schumann. The pianist is Jean-Yves Thibaudet on Classical K-Bach.

The Arabesque by Robert Schumann, played by pianist Jean-Yves Thibaudet. Greg Kostraba, thanks for joining me for the Classical Happy Hour on this Thursday. Duard Martin is along in just a few minutes with Evening Classics. I'll be back tomorrow afternoon at 2. Hope you can tune in then. 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Extreme heat takes hundreds of lives each year. 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How well do you know the Grand Canyon State? Okay, Box A to Z quiz will test your knowledge of all things Arizona with 5 questions each Monday through Thursday. One of this week's questions, what large insect appears around the valley during the Arizona monsoon season? Check it out. The A to Z quiz is at play.kbok.org. Right now is Suite in D by William Corbett, trumpeters Mark Bennett and Michael Lair joining the Parley of Instruments on KBOC.

A suite in D major by William Corbett, the Parley of Instruments, conducted by Peter Holman. 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Good evening, I'm your host, Stuart Martin. Well, tonight, it doesn't take a whole orchestra to provide the soundtrack for your evening. We have a harpist and a piano duo on the lineup tonight, plus a classical guitar sonata and romantic chamber music. But we're going to begin in Holland with the Rotterdam Philharmonic. They were formed back in 1918 as a private society of professional musicians for mutual cultivation of the arts. And you basically had to pay to play, quite literally, because the aim was for the musicians to enjoy playing music together rather than make a profit. Well, these days, the orchestra has three concert halls of their own, as well as an open invitation from the Theatre of the Champs-Élysées in Paris. They do live streams of concerts online, and their actual remote at-home performance of Beethoven's Ode to Joy during the pandemic got international attention and 3 million views. We'll hear the orchestra conducted by David Zinman, starting off with the Tsar Sultan suite from Rimsky-Korsakov's opera.

Tsar Sultan by Rimsky-Korsakov with a suite played by the Rotterdam Philharmonic, conducted by David Zinman back in the day. He was their music director from 1979 to 1982, and together they made more than 80 recordings and have won 5 Grammy Awards. Well, we have Kay Bark bringing you some wonderful guitar music in just a moment, kind of chill you out. Kay Bark is supported by listeners like you. And if you're considering a new car, follow Kelly from Chandler's lead on what to do with the old one. She donated her 1996 Geo Metro to Kay Bark. 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And don't forget that Kay Bark's First Take is a great way to catch up on the latest classical recordings. Kay Bark's Michael Keelan interviewed the tenor David Webb on his latest recording. He has songs from Gilbert and Sullivan operettas, as well as Sullivan's more serious side with the Academy of Ancient Music. 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

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Well, we have an A to Z quiz with a new question for this week. If you haven't tried it yet, it's a lot of fun. It tests how well you know our Grand Canyon state. And this week's question is, which large insect appears around the valley during the Arizona monsoon? Well, that's right now, so you might have seen one. It's one of this week's questions, and you can try the A to Z quiz right now at play.kbark.org.

Everything's better with Mozart. That's his Rondo in C major, Köchel 373, and violinist Christian Tetzlaff with the Northern Sinfonia of England, conducted by Heinrich Schiff. How about some Mozart live in concert? Well, if you head up to the Grand Canyon Music Festival, you'll hear Mozart's Piano Quartet No. 1. It's just one of the items on the program of Saturday night's concert. And that begins at 7:30 at the Shrine of the Ages Auditorium, south rim of Grand Canyon National Park. You can check out the details through our website. We have a calendar listing of events at kbark.org. In 1938, Ralph Vaughan Williams was ready to compose a new symphony. It would be his fifth one, but instead of starting from scratch, he included passages from an earlier work that just never seemed to get off the ground, and that was a smart move because he'd been stalled with writer's block for a while. Well, the way he did it paid off. The audience welcomed his symphony. You're going to hear it next. It's very serene, almost meditative, and there's no harsh dissonance, which, you know, on a hot Thursday night, I'm betting you feel the same way.

the Symphony No. 5 by Ralph Vaughan Williams, the Atlanta Symphony Orchestra, and conductor Robert Spano. 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

A suite from Les Paladins by Rameau, the Orchestra of the Age of Enlightenment, conducted by Gustav Leonhardt. Stay on top of what's happening at KBARC. We're on Facebook and Instagram, as well as at kbarc.org. 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The Persian Room on Scottsdale Road is north of Bell. 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

Brahms' Variations on a Theme of Robert Schumann, played by the piano duo Ansari Shook. And a chance to hear some of Brahms' chamber music tomorrow night in concert. The Brahms Sextet No. 2 is on the program. The Manhattan Chamber Players will be giving the concert at 7:30 tomorrow up at Grand Canyon Music Festival. That's at the south rim of Grand Canyon National Park in the Shrine of the Ages Auditorium. And you can check out the details on our website because we have a calendar listing of events at kbark.org. Well, here's some experimental modern music. For 1765, that is. It's the Symphony No. 30 by Haydn, and he based the opening, very surprisingly, on a Gregorian chant, which appears throughout the first movement, either whole or in part, and it lends its name to the nickname for this symphony, the Alleluia Symphony. The slow movement, by the way, showcases the flute in what almost amounts to a mini concerto for the instrument. So Haydn being very experimental with his Symphony No. 30.

Haydn's Symphony No. 30, the Concertus Musicus of Vienna, conducted by Nikolaus Arnoncourt. K-Bach is supported by the Phoenix Theatre Company, presenting Les Misérables, a story of hope and redemption featuring songs like I Dreamed a Dream and One Day More. On stage now through October the 18th, phoenixtheatre.com. Well, it's never too soon to start planning for the weekend, and we can help. We have some ideas for what to do to stay cool this coming weekend on K-Bach's hotspots. In fact, for the summer, we've even added some cool spots. Suggestions for fun things to do? There's something new every week, and you can visit hotspots.kbach.org to find out. I have a wonderful, haunting piece of music for you next. It's The Wild Geese by Ina Boyle, and it's not very long, but it just totally sucks you in. She wrote it in 1941. The Irish composer Ina Boyle led a very sheltered life, but she persevered. She was very passionate about music, and she composed something every day, every single day. And she sent off her compositions to whoever would publish them, even though she took correspondence courses and went to England at one point. She studied privately with Ralph Vaughan Williams. This is the only work of hers that ever received a second performance.

The Wild Geese by Ina Boyle. Just a mesmerizing little piece there with the BBC Concert Orchestra conducted by Ronald Corp. Hope you enjoyed that. If that was new to you, we do keep a playlist with all the information on everything you hear on KBOC, and we do play classical music 24 hours a day, 7 days a week. So that's a lot of information. It's all right there on our playlist for you on our website, kbark.org.

James Galway playing the flute with the National Philharmonic Orchestra, conducted by Charles Gerhardt. We heard the Dance of the Blessed Spirits from Gluck's opera Orpheus and Eurydice. And round about Halloween, which is coming up after all, not too far away, we'll also be playing the Dance of the Furies as well from the very same opera. Well, this is member-supported KBARC, KBAQ Phoenix, and HD, a service of Arizona State University and the Maricopa Community Colleges. 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

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That's a fairly new recording, that. It just came out in February this year. 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We have a little game for you. 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You'll be in and out in just a minute.

chamber music the way Beethoven would have heard it. That horn sonata was played by Lowell Greer, playing the natural horn, and Stephen Lubin was at forte piano. So much earlier instruments than we're used to today, but wonderful chamber music by Beethoven. Coming up in a moment, we take you to the opera Peter Grimes by Benjamin Britten. 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Literacy is the key to student achievement, a strong workforce, and Arizona's future. 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Just a reminder that KBOC's mobile app is now three stations in one. 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

for Sea Interludes from Benjamin Britten's opera Peter Grimes, the Cincinnati Symphony Orchestra, conducted by Paavo Järvi. Well, the tale of Don Quixote in music has been addressed by many composers through the centuries, and we're going to hear Telemann's suite Don Quixote. You can hear how the Don wakes up, how he tilts with windmills and sighs for his Dulcinea, how Sancho Panza gets tossed in the air, and how the Don goes to sleep. All the music in a very witty French manner by Telemann with musical imaging. It's not profound, it's just entertaining.

The suite by Telemann, the burlesque of Don Quixote, Jeanette Sorel, conducted Apollo's Fire. This is member-supported KBAQ, KBAQ, Phoenix and HD, a service of Rio Salado College and Arizona State University, also on the web at kbaq.org. We had turned next to chamber music by Schubert, which he wrote just a couple of months before he died, the String Quintet in C, the Opus 163. It's interesting because Schubert adds an extra cello to the line-up rather than a viola, which really deepens the sound of this work, and Brahms loved it. One musician even had the slow movement quoted on his gravestone. We'll hear Schubert's String Quintet played by Gary Hoffman, and the cellist joins the Cyprus String Quartet.

Schubert's String Quintet in C Major, Opus 163, cellist Gary Hoffman with the Cyprus String Quartet. I'm your host, Duart Martin. I hope you've had a great evening and looking forward to the weekend. Tyler Klein kicks off your Friday with a midnight snack in less than 5 minutes.

The Arabesque No. 1 by Claude Debussy, with harp soloist Yolanda Condonassis performing on member-supported KBOG, KBAQ Phoenix in HD, a service of Arizona State University, and Rio Salado College. I'm Tyler Klein with you throughout these overnight hours tonight. I hope you're doing well, and I've got Piano Concerto by Anton Rubinstein coming up in a few minutes for you, as well as Music for the Royal Fireworks by George Frideric Handel a little bit later on. 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

The Sinfonia in F Major by Johann Sebastian Bach, the first movement from his cantata titled I Am Standing with One Foot in the Grave. That was violin soloist Lisa Batiashvili and the chamber orchestra of the Bavarian Radio Symphony in performance. Music now by Anton Rubinstein with his Piano Concerto No. 4 in D minor. Pianist Joseph Banowitz joins the Czechoslovak State Philharmonic conducted by Robert Stankovsky.

Pianist Joseph Banowetz and the Czechoslovak State Philharmonic, conducted by Robert Stankowski, with the music of Anton Rubinstein, performing that piano concerto number 4 in D minor. You're tuned to 89.5 KBOX, streaming at kbox.org. Coming up in about 23 minutes, music by Richard Wagner, with a moment from Tristan and Isolde. First, though, Edward Carroll conducts the Chamber Soloists of Washington in George Frederick Handel's Music for the Royal Fireworks.

Music for the Royal Fireworks by George Frederick Handel. Edward Carroll conducted the chamber soloists of Washington in that performance. This is member-supported KBOC, KBAQ Phoenix NHD, a service of Rio Salado College and Arizona State University, also on the web at kbok.org. Tyler Klein, Music on the Way by Mozart in about 17 minutes, his Rondo for Piano and Orchestra. And in about 30 minutes, music by Dvorak with a violin concerto in A minor. Here's the Prelude and Liebestraut from Tristan and Isolde by Richard Wagner. James DePriest conducts the Organ Symphony Orchestra.

Prelude and the Liebestraut from Tristan and Isolde by Richard Wagner, the Organ Symphony Orchestra conducted by James DePriest on 89.5 KBOK. Still to come in about 10 minutes, it's the Violin Concerto by Antonín Dvořák. 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

Pianist Murray Pirai performed with and conducted the English Chamber Orchestra in the Rondo for Piano and Orchestra by Mozart. Here's the music of Dvorak with his Violin Concerto in A minor. Violinist Christian Tetzlaff joins the Helsinki Philharmonic, conducted by John Storgards.

The Violin Concerto in A Minor by Antonín Dvořák. Violinist Christian Tetzlaff performed with the Helsinki Philharmonic conducted by John Storgard. On members supported at KBOC, KBAQ Phoenix, and HD, Service of Arizona State University, and Rio Salado College. I'm Tyler Klein, glad to be with you tonight, and I hope you're doing well. I've got Symphony by Wagenseil coming up in about 13 minutes, as well as Tchaikovsky's Serenade for Strings in about a little under 30 minutes. 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

The Concerto Number 9 by Charles Avison, music based on keyboard pieces of Domenico Scarlatti, a performance by the Ensemble Café Zimmermann on 89.5 KBOC. Here's Michi Geik conducting the Orfeo Baroque Orchestra in Georg Christoph Wagenseil's Symphony in B-flat.

The Symphony in B-flat by Georg Christoph Wagenseil. Michi Geik conducted the Orfeo Baroque Orchestra in that performance. You're tuned to 89.5 KBOK and music now by Tchaikovsky that he composed alongside his bombastic 1812 overture. This one, not quite like that, though. It's the Serenade for Strings in C major with Daniele Gatti conducting the Royal Philharmonic Orchestra.

Tchaikovsky's Serenade for Strings in C Major, his Opus 48. Daniela Gatti led the Royal Philharmonic Orchestra. This is member-supported KBOC, KBAQ Phoenix and HD, a service of the Maricopa Community Colleges and Arizona State University. Tyler Klein, glad to be with you, with music by Jean-Louis Duport coming up much later on this hour in about 50 minutes, as well as a Reverie for Orchestra by Debussy. First, though, it's excerpts from the first and second suites of Romeo and Juliet by Sergei Prokofiev. Yoel Levy conducts the Cleveland Orchestra.

0: excerpts from the first and second Romeo and Juliet suites by Sergei Prokofiev. Yohalevi led the Cleveland Orchestra in that performance. 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
1: 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On the next Real Music, we'll sample incidental cues from Beauty and the Beast, Aladdin, The Little Mermaid, The Lion King, Snow White, and more. 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

cellist Donald Moline and pianist Daniel Paul Horn with that Romance by Jean-Louis Duport. Music now by Claude Debussy with his Reverie. As You Awake, index the Minnesota Orchestra on 89.5 KBOC.

0: The Reverie by Claude Debussy, the Minnesota Orchestra conducted by Asia Wei in that performance on member-supported 89.5 KBOC, KBAQ Phoenix and HD, a service of Arizona State University, and the Maricopa Community Colleges. Good morning, I'm Tyler Klein, music ahead by Lily Boulanger on her birthday, her birth anniversary, born on this day in 1893, and later on, music by Mauro Giuliani with a guitar concerto. Here's the Melos Quartet of Stuttgart with the String Quartet No. 3 in D Major by Felix Mendelssohn.
1: This is a test of the emergency alert system. This is only a test.

Flutist Suzanne Bona and pianist Greg Kostraba are good friends there, performing the Nocturne by Lily Boulanger. Today, the birth anniversary of Lily Boulanger, born on August 21st, 1893, and we'll be celebrating more throughout the latter parts of today. Well, good morning. You're listening to 89.5 KBOC. I'm Tyler Klein. That'll do it for my time here with you on this Friday. Your first cup of classical coming up with a moment from the Brazilian Impressions by Ottorino Respighi. That's at 5 o'clock. First, though, it's the Guitar Concerto No. 1 by Mario Giuliani featuring guitarist John Williams.

A resonant guitar concerto by Mauro Giuliani, his first with John Williams and Richard Tognetti leading the Australian Chamber Orchestra. This is Classical K-Bach, and I'm Michael Keelan. 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The Classical Happy Hour with your host, Greg Kostraba, weekdays at 5. It's National Brazilian Blowout Day, so I have some Brazilian impressions for you from Otorino Respighi, who took the long trip from Italy to see Brazilian culture firsthand. The song and dance from his Brazilian impressions with the Buffalo Philharmonic and Joanne Folletta conducting on K-Bach.

The celebrations and Ottorino Respighi's music are always right on the edge of out of control. The song and dance from his Brazilian Impressions with Joanne Folletta and the Buffalo Philharmonic on KBOK. A very serene melody by J.S. Bach next, and then a Haydn symphony for you. This Sunday, wake up to 4 hours of Bach, Telemann, Handel, and their friends from the 17th and 18th centuries. Sunday Baroque is hosted by Suzanne Bona each Sunday from 6 to 10 a.m. here at 89.5. Here's a sample of something you might hear on that program.

J.S. Bach could write an extended singable melody as well as anyone, even though he was known largely for other styles. That was The Air from Bach's Orchestral Suite No. 3 with Apollo's Fire and Jeanette Sorel. This is Classical K-Bach, and I have one of the London Symphonies by Joseph Haydn for you, No. 96, the so-called Miracle Symphony with the Salzburg Mozarteum Orchestra. Ivor Bolton conducts on 89.5.

The D major symphony number 96, the Miracle Symphony of Joseph Haydn with the Salzburg Mozarteum Orchestra. Even though it's not what the nickname is referring to, I still find a lot of Haydn's music miraculous. The Grand Canyon Music Festival opens tonight, and the program includes this first violin sonata by Robert Schumann. Jennifer Frauci is the violinist in this performance with John Blacklow, the pianist, on KBOC.

0: Chamber music by Robert Schumann, his Opus 105 Violin Sonata with pianist John Blacklow and violinist Jennifer Frauci on KBOK. 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

One of many composers who conducted his own music, Aram Khachaturian, leading the adagio from his ballet Spartacus with the Vienna Philharmonic. Ancient Roman outfits don't make very good ballet costumes, but there's the opportunity for some lyrical music. 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I'm Michael Keelan, bringing you your Dawn Chorus now, part one of a coronation anthem by George Friedrich Handel. This is one of the more famous ones, The King Shall Rejoice, with the Oriana Concert Orchestra and Choir, Alfred Deller conducting on KBOK.

The opening of a coronation anthem by George Friedrich Handel, The King Shall Rejoice. Later this morning, the melody from another, much later coronation ode. 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Saturday evening at 6, enjoy themes from your favorite movies on Real Music. This week, it's Disney when they're not singing. Disney films are famous for their songs, but it's all the other music in between that holds the film together. Excerpts from The Lion King, The Little Mermaid, Beauty and the Beast, and more, this week on Real Music at 6 p.m. KBOC is supported by Beatitudes Campus, celebrating 60 years of serving Arizona seniors and dedicated to being a diverse and inclusive community. 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One of the finest operas by Gioachino Rossini, The Barber of Seville, has this famous overture conducted by Jamie Laredo with the Scottish Chamber Orchestra on KBOC.

It may have been the least important part of the opera in Rossini's time, but that doesn't mean he didn't give some care to his overtures. The overture to The Barber of Seville by Rossini with the Scottish Chamber Orchestra on KBOK. For more than 25 years, the Downtown Chamber Series has presented concerts surrounded by visual art at venues across downtown Phoenix. The next concerts are August 29th and 30th at Shepley Bulfinch Architects. KBOK's Greg Kostraba recently talked with the founder and executive director, Mark Dix, and two musicians from the program, which features trombone, trumpet, and piano. That conversation is on Heart of the Arts. Listen on demand and subscribe to the podcast at heartofthearts.kbok.org. 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Arizona Lottery has contributed almost $6 billion to local programs and organizations since 1981. ArizonaLottery.com. Stringed instruments in an outdoor spirit, at least at the beginning of this string quartet number 17 by Mozart, known as The Hunt, with the Emerson Quartet playing.

Part of the set of string quartets that Wolfgang Amadeus Mozart dedicated to his friend and mentor, Joseph Haydn. The string quartet number 17 in B-flat, played by the Emerson Quartet on KBOK. Some wind music by an American composer later this hour, and your breakfast baroque at 7 comes from Vivaldi. If your car's AC is on the fritz, maybe it's a sign to upgrade. We'll be happy to take that old car, be like Roberta from Paradise Valley, who donated her 1998 Volvo to KBOK. 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And if you're looking for something to do, the Valley is full of creative arts groups with events happening. For example, the Scottsdale Philharmonic is playing a Schubert Mass on August 30th. More information at events.kbok.org. And here's some Schubert right now, an impromptu from his Opus 142 with Sylviane Defern, the pianist.

0: An F minor impromptu by Franz Schubert, played by Sylvian Deferne here on Classical K-Bach. Some folk-inspired music next, and then another hunting scene after the Mozart we had earlier, this time from Vivaldi. 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K-Bach is your connection to the vibrant art scene here in the Valley. We've had some fine classical musicians, including the Mill Avenue Chamber Players and Driftwood Quintet, in the K-Bach Performance Studio. 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

a languorous feeling to the last one of those miniatures of William Grant Still with the Calico Winds playing on KBOC. Your Breakfast Baroque from Antonio Vivaldi is next. 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If you have a cat, nominate your furry friend to be KBOC's Cat of the Month. Our August honoree is Theo, a rescue kitty now in a happy home, who supposedly purrs louder when KBOC is on. See a picture of Theo on KBOC's Facebook page, and while you're there, nominate your cat to be the next Cat of the Month. Going from a happy cat to a less happy fox in the hunting scene from Vivaldi's Four Seasons, Autumn, which, like the other seasons, has a poem attached to it describing the hunt of the fox. Here's the Orpheus Chamber Orchestra with Sarah Chang.

A peaceful ending to that third of the four seasons, Autumn, by Antonio Vivaldi, Sarah Chang with the Orpheus Chamber Orchestra on KBOK. 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Every Tuesday and Saturday evening at 7 on KBOK, Arizona Encore showcases premier performances from throughout the state. This week, the Catalyst String Quartet plays Contemporary Innovations. That's Saturday at 7 o'clock. Here's an excerpt from an opera that had contemporary innovations of its own at the time by Nikolai Rimsky-Korsakov. It's called The Golden Cockerel, his last opera. The slightly surrealist plot didn't make it past the censors in Russia, and that was back in 1907. The Rotterdam Philharmonic, with David Zinman conducting, Rimsky-Korsakov's Golden Cockerel.

A very Russian opera, but based ultimately on some American source material, a pair of stories by Washington Irving. That was The Golden Cockerel by Nikolai Rimsky-Korsakov with the Rotterdam Philharmonic on KBOK. Some J.C. Bach for you next, and I'll have a spiritual played on the cello. 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KBOK's First Take is your first take on the latest classical recordings. The witty operettas of Gilbert and Sullivan have been favorites since Victorian times when they were composed. A new album from tenor David Webb has the hits from those shows, alongside items showing Sullivan's more serious side. The ensemble is the Academy of Ancient Music, familiar from Handel and Haydn. 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

some trumpet and drums added to what was originally a fairly small-scale overture, becoming the Grand Overture No. 3 by Johann Christian Bach. That was the English Symphony with William Boughton conducting on Classical 89.5. Speaking of grand things, the Grand Canyon Music Festival starts tonight with the Manhattan Chamber Players. 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Margaret Bonds worked on her spiritual suite in the 1930s and 40s. This is the best-known movement from that suite, Troubled Water, with Juliana Soltis and Ruoting Lee, the pianist, on KBOC.

Juliana Soltis with Ruoting Lee and the conclusion of The Spiritual Suite by Margaret Bonds, that movement Troubled Water on K-Bach. A relatively untroubled romance next for violin by Beethoven. K-Bach is supported by the Monroe, opening in Old Town Scottsdale for active adults who value wellness, independence, and an engaging lifestyle. The Monroe, live proactively. More at themonroeseniorliving.com. The BBC puts out a number of publications and broadcasts related to classical music, and one of those was a list of violinists that they considered the greatest of all time as of last year. Those lists are largely for entertainment, more than being based on anything too objective, but they thought that David Oistrakh was the greatest of all time, so we should hear him in The Second Romance by Beethoven. Here's the Royal Philharmonic with Eugene Goossens conducting.

The honeyed tones of David Oistrakh, the violinist with the Royal Philharmonic, in the F major romance, opus 50 by Beethoven. Here on KBOK, a more boisterous overture next, and some Baroque music for you. 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I'm Michael Keelan. 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

Carl Bender's overture to Jacques Offenbach's operetta, Orpheus in the Underworld, with the Cincinnati Pops. Eric Kunzel conducted. It was pretty common for operatic composers to have other musicians arrange or assemble their overtures for them, and that was true of Arthur Sullivan, too, in the Gilbert and Sullivan operettas. I talked with David Webb, the tenor on a new album of Gilbert and Sullivan, which has the hits from those shows alongside items showing Sullivan's more serious side. That's with the Academy of Ancient Music. 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A Concerto Grosso by Gemin Jani now, his Opus 3, No. 5, with Yaroslav Kurchek and Capella Istropolitana on KBOK.

A B-flat major concerto grosso by Francesco Gemignani with Capella Istropolitana on Classical K-Bach. A march by Elgar is next. 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If you need a bit of help winding down the day, tune in to Evening Classics on K-Bach. Duart Martin plays your favorites, and tonight it's Full Works Friday Night, one complete work after another, all evening long. 7 to midnight for Full Works Friday Night on 89.5. That includes a Sibelius Symphony and Schubert Trio tonight. For right now, the first Pomp and Circumstance March by Edward Elgar with Barry Wordsworth and the BBC Concert Orchestra.

Patriotic words for the British appended to that march by Edward Elgar, Land of Hope and Glory, with the BBC Concert Orchestra and Chorus, Barry Wordsworth conducting. That's been a fixture of the Proms concerts for many years. 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

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This is the second day in a row we've ended Morning Classics with something slightly infernal. It's Night on Bald Mountain by Modest Mussorgsky. 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

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The famous Night on Bald Mountain, performed by the Cincinnati Symphony Orchestra, led by Pavel Yeri. Happy Friday. Linda Cassidy, ready to settle in and enjoy the next few hours with you. Speaking of listener favorites like Night on Bald Mountain, make sure you join me today for your Most Wanted Hour. Coming up at noon, make way for one of my all-time favorites that has been angling for number one for years. Hasn't made it yet, but I'm holding out for hope for Gustav Holst's The Planets. 2027. There's a new release of Holst the Planets, recording, I should say, from just a couple of Mays ago by the Melbourne Symphony Orchestra, featuring upper voices of the Melbourne Symphony Orchestra chorus. So looking forward to bringing that to you at noon. Taking off to cooler climes for our cabin fever reliever at 11. Right now, it's your morning masterpiece, and we're leaving it to Joaquin Rodrigo. Music that he dedicated to and composed for the great Andre Segovia. This is Rodrigo's Fantasia para un Gentilhombre, The Fantasy for a Gentleman. We'll hear Christopher Parkening on the guitar with the Royal Philharmonic Orchestra, led by Andrew Litton. 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

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Talk about a work that just brings joy. Composed for and dedicated to the great Andres Segovia. Joaquin Rodrigo's Fantasy for a Gentleman. Christopher Parkening on the guitar with the Royal Philharmonic Orchestra led by Andrew Litton. I'm Linda Cassidy. Now, along with what you hear us play on air, another great place to catch some fine performances is the K-Bach Performance Studio. We've had Martha Masters come by, speaking of great guitarists, the Driftwood Quintet, Urban Nocturnes, and more in the K-Bach Performance Studio with not only music, but also conversation. You can listen on demand. 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

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Now, CPE Bach for years worked for Frederick the Great, and Frederick the Great himself was a big fan of the flute, so certainly a work for him. Colin Tilney on the harpsichord, Robert Aitken on the flute with cellist Margaret Gay. A 15-year-old Felix Mendelssohn Symphony No. 1 coming up for your Friday next. 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He was 15 when he composed this. This is Felix Mendelssohn's Symphony No. 1 in C minor, a new release from this past March by Gewandhaus Orchestra, led by Andres Nelsons, a member-supported K-Bach.

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Symphony No. 1 in C minor by a 15-year-old Felix Mendelssohn. That recording by the Gewandhaus Orchestra led by Anders Nelsons just released this past March on Deutsche Grammophon. If you ever hear something on K-Bach that you would like to learn more about, for instance, what label it's on, the catalog number, etc., mark the date and the time and you should be able to go back and find it on our online music log that goes back months. Just take a look at it anytime when you visit us at kbach.org. Your morning soundtrack continues. I'm Linda Cassidy. Thanks so much for letting us be a part of your morning. A Baroque moment with Telemann right now, his concerto for four solo violins in G. We'll enjoy a performance by members of Musica Antiqua Köln on 89.5 Classical K-Bach. KBAQ, Phoenix in HD, a service of Arizona State University and Rio Salado College.

Music from Telemann this morning on 89.5 KBOC, Concerto for Four Solo Violins in G with members of Musica Antiqua Köln. 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It's as simple as that, and it is just so enjoyable. 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From Edvard Grieg, his one and only piano concerto in A minor, inspired by Robert Schumann's one and only piano concerto in the same key, Margaret Fingerhut on the piano with Ulster Orchestra led by Vernon Hanley on member-supported KBOC.

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String Quartet in C, that's the Catalyst Quartet, another relatively new recording from just this past May. 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Most recently, our own Michael Keelan had a sit-down with tenor David Webb, who has a new release out. 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Ravel's Menuet Antique takes us up to our cabin fever reliever this morning. Leonard Slatkin conducts Lyon National Opera Orchestra on Classical KBOC. Good morning.

89.5 Classical K-Bach with Ravel's Menuet Antique. The Lyon National Opera Orchestra led by Leonard Slatkin. Happy Friday. It's time for your cabin fever reliever. And today we head off to the only country with a musical instrument as its national emblem. And that would be the Celtic harp. Yes, we're off to Ireland today, where there are no wild snakes because legend has it, St. Patrick chased them all away. Thanks to composer Victor Herbert, we have the Irish Rhapsody to enjoy today. This is Ulster Orchestra, led by Joanne Folletta on 89.5 Classical KBOC. 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

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Joanne Folletta there with the Ulster Orchestra. This is a good-looking hour of music. I have a little bit for you from Beethoven, performed by Ingrid Jacoby. I have music from Charles Gounod, music from Papa Bach. In fact, we'll enjoy a little bit from The Well-Tempered Clavier, Book 1, next. 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

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We're not too far from your most wanted hour, by the way, so get ready. Grab yourself something tasty to eat or, you know, just a nice cold beverage. It's always nice, too. Charles Gounod's Symphony No. 1 in D right now. Sir Neville Mariner leads the Academy of St. Martin in the Fields. 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

0: member-supported, 89.5 Classical K-Bach. Charles Gounod's Symphony No. 1 in D. That was the Academy of St. Martin in the Fields, led by Sir Neville Mariner. You know, we're on top of things socially. We have all of the social media outlets handled. We have our Facebook page, of course, and I encourage you to go there because we are encouraging you to post a photo of your cat. We love this feature on our Facebook page. It is our cat of the month. And for August, we'd like to say congratulations to Theo, who is our honoree, a rescue kitty who now has a very happy home filled with bird watching, long naps, and plenty of piano concertos brought to him by his favorite radio station, of course, K-Bach. Theo and his family are all longtime listeners, and they swear he purrs louder when K-Bach is on. You can see a picture of lovely Theo on our Facebook page. While you're there, nominate your cat to be K-Bach's next Cat of the Month.
1: 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On the next Real Music, we'll sample incidental cues from Beauty and the Beast, Aladdin, The Little Mermaid, The Lion King, Snow White, and more. 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

That was Ingrid Jacoby on the piano on 89.5 KBOG. Playing a Beethoven piece is Andante Favori in F. I'm Linda Cassidy. It is lunchtime. It is KBOG's Most Wanted Hour. We wrap up the week with another duel. Just two for our Most Wanted Hour today. And one of them is going to need a little space. And I'm very excited about it because it's a relatively new recording, the past 2 years, of the work that is currently number 5 on your top 100 list. It's a favorite of mine, and it's angling for number 1, and 1 year it's going to make it. I'm thinking 2027. Before we get there, let's enjoy this work from the musician Remo Jetsoto, who had claimed for years that he found a scrap of paper with music on it, and that music was always attributed to Tommaso Albinoni. However, no scrap was ever found, so we just give credit where credit is due. From Remo Jetsoto, this is the Albinoni Adagio in G minor. It's number 56 on your Most Wanted Top 100 list. Kata on the organ with the Zurich Chamber Orchestra, led by Daniel Hope on 89.5 Classical KBOK. 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

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Coming up next, the work that is currently number 4, pardon me, I said number 5 earlier. I stand corrected. It's actually at number 4. See, I told you, it's angling for number 1. Coming up next, in its entirety, hang tight for Gustav Holst's The Planets. 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

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Man, it just makes a difference when you can hear it in its entirety. 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It's number four with your votes on this year's Top 100. Gustav Holst's The Planets. That recording from May of 2025. The Melbourne Symphony Orchestra and upper voices of the MSO Chorus, all led by Jamie Martin. I still have goosebumps on my arms. 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

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Claudio Abbado with the Chicago Symphony Orchestra. Some fine guitar work from Jason Vio coming up for your Friday afternoon. I'm Linda Cassidy. 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

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Regino Sainz de la Maza's Zapateado. 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Nicola Benedetti on the violin here with the Bournemouth Symphony Orchestra, Kirill Krawitz, and Alexander Glazunov's Violin Concerto in A Minor on Classical KBOC.

Alexander Glazunov, his violin concerto in A minor on Classical K-Bach. That was Nicola Benedetti on the violin with the Bournemouth Symphony Orchestra led by Kirill Krawitz. I'm Linda Cassidy. More music coming up for you as you move on through this Friday afternoon with Greg Kostraba, who steps in next. I will catch you Monday morning at 9 o'clock. Have a wonderful weekend. 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Thank you. 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

Music by a friend of Beethoven and a champion of Beethoven's music in England. His name, Ferdinand Ries. That was a sonata for piano four hands, a piano duet played by Susan Kagan and Vasily Primakov. On the way next, some Romanian folk dances. Greg Kustraba, thanks so much for tuning in to member-supported KBOK on this Friday afternoon. This is KBAQ Phoenix and HD, a service of Arizona State University and Rigo Salado College. For more than 25 years, the Downtown Chamber Series has presented concerts surrounded by visual art at venues across downtown Phoenix. I recently talked with the founder and executive director of the Downtown Chamber Series, Mark Dix, and two of the musicians on their next program, which takes place next weekend, August 29th and 30th at Shepley Bullfinch Architects. That conversation is the latest episode of Heart of the Arts. 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Right now, the Romanian folk dances by Béla Bartók. Here's the Orpheus Chamber Orchestra.

The Romanian folk dances by Béla Bartók, who, along with his friend Zoltán Kodály, traveled around Romania, Hungarian, and all of the Balkans collecting folk music. We heard the Orpheus Chamber Orchestra on 89.5. We've got music from one of the leading Viennese composers of the middle of the 18th century coming up next. 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More at whitedovethrift.org. Sir Edward Elgar's beautiful Serenade for Strings is coming up in about 20 minutes. Between now and then, a cello concerto in G minor by Georg Matthias Mann. Here's Camerata Salzburg with cellist John Wang on Classical 89.5 KBOK.

The Cello Concerto in G Minor by Georg Matthias Mann. We heard Kammerata Salzburg, led by, they're a conductorless orchestra, but they were joined by cello soloist John Wang. We've got some beautiful music by Edward Elgar coming up next here on 89.5. 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So good to have you along. 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Here's music selected as part of the royal wedding music for the now Prince and Princess of Wales, Prince William and Kate Middleton, back in 2011. It's the Serenade for Strings by Sir Edward Elgar. We'll hear the Rotterdam Chamber Orchestra on 89.5 KBOK.

Beautiful music by Sir Edward Elgar here on 89.5 Classical KBOK. That was the Serenade for Strings. We heard the Rotterdam Chamber Orchestra conducted by Conrad von Alphen. Well, we'll stay in England for this next piece. It's one of the few surviving symphonies from late 18th century in that country. 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Right now, the Symphony No. 7 by an English gentleman who wrote books and articles on music, geometry, astronomy, and religion, as well as 40 symphonies. This is the Symphony No. 7 by John Marsh. It's subtitled The Hunt, and it's performed here by the London Mozart Players on 89.5 Classical KBOK.

And The Hunt Comes to an End, music of John Marsh, his Symphony No. 7, known as The Hunt. We hear the London Mozart Players, conducted by Matthias Bommert. Our very own Phoenix Symphony performs a suite from Aaron Copland's only full-length opera. That's next here on 89.5. 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Literacy is the key to student achievement, a strong workforce, and Arizona's future. More at readonarizona.org. Aaron Copland's opera, The Tenderland, is a coming-of-age tale about a young woman on a Midwestern farm in the 1930s. She's caught between the smothering expectations of her family and her dreams of life and love beyond the borders of her rural town. This is a suite from Aaron Copland's opera, The Tenderland, the Phoenix Symphony, James Sedaris conducting on 89.5 KBOC.

ending with The Promise of Living. That was a suite from Aaron Copland's score to The Tender Land. The Phoenix Symphony was conducted by James Sedaris. Coming up in about 45 minutes, we've got some music by Sir Arthur Bliss from another movie. The score at 4 is on the way. I'm Greg Kostrava. Thanks for tuning in to Members Supported KBOC. 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Our own Michael Keelan chatted with tenor David Webb about his new album of Gilbert and Sullivan favorites. 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Right now, a Baroque moment courtesy of Alessandro Scarlatti. This is the Concerto No. 9, played by La Tempesta di Mare, the Philadelphia Baroque Orchestra Chamber Players on 89.5 KBOC.

Wonderful group out of Philadelphia called La Tempesta di Mare with music of Alessandro Scarlatti. It was the concerto number 9 here on 89.5 Classical K-Pop. A tone poem by an ardent 19th century Czech nationalist is on the way next. 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K-Bach's Hotspots gives you suggestions for fun things to do here in the Valley, and for the summer we've added some cool spots. Every Wednesday we'll send ideas for the upcoming weekend right to your phone. You can sign up at hotspots.kbach.org, and while you're there, check out this weekend's suggestions. Right now, music by Bedřich Smetana commemorating the High Castle in Prague, which was the seat of the earliest Czech kings. This is Vyšehrad, played by the Milwaukee Symphony Orchestra on Classical K-Bach.

Vysehrads, the opening movement of a set of tone poems by Bedřich Smetana called Ma Vlast, or My Country, where the Milwaukee Symphony Orchestra, Zdeněk McCall, conducting. Coming up in about 20 minutes, music from the movies on the score at 4 on the way next, music by the father of the piano trio. 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

www.haydnaz.com. Joseph Haydn not only developed the symphony and the piano sonata and the string quartet, he also turned the piano trio, piano, violin, and cello, into an ensemble where the musicians were treated much more equally. Typically, the pianist was kind of the main generator of interest, and the other musicians were kind of obligato, kind of, yeah, take them or leave them. But Haydn decided he wanted this to be much more organized than that. So this is the 41st piano trio by Joseph Haydn, known as Jacob's Dream. It's played here by the Trio Ernest on Classical K-Box.

the piano trio number 41 by Joseph Haydn, nicknamed Jacob's Dream, because of the second movement in which the violin climbs, just like Jacob did in the story from the Bible, and up to the most high registers of the violin. The trio Ernest on 89.5 Classical K-Bach from a wonderful recording just a couple of years ago now on the Aparte Records label, containing a number of Haydn's piano trios. We'll take a boat on the ocean with Maurice Ravel next here on 89.5. 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

A Boat on the Ocean of Maurice Ravel, originally for solo piano. That was from a set called Miroir. We heard the Boston Symphony Orchestra, Seiji Ozawa conducting. Coming up next on The Score at 4, music inspired by thoughtful and provocative science fiction. 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We're also on the web at kbok.org. I'm Greg Kustraba. Thank you so much for tuning in. It's a Friday afternoon. The work week's almost done, and we're glad you're here keeping company with us. H.G. Wells published his novel The Shape of Things to Come in 1933, and it immediately resonated with the public. Producer Alexander Korda purchased the film rights and asked Sir Arthur Bliss to write the music. From the score to the 1936 film Things to Come, here is The Ballet for Children by Arthur Bliss, the BBC Philharmonic, on 89.5 KBOK. It's The Score at 4.

0: Ballet for Children, music from the film score by Arthur Bliss for Things to Come, the BBC Philharmonic, conducted there by Ramon Gamba. More music from the movies on Monday at this time on The Score at 4. 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
0: 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Right now, the first concerto grosso written by George Frederick Handel. Here's the Tafo Music Baroque Orchestra on KBOC.

The Concerto Grosso in B flat by George Frederick Handel on Classical K-Bach, Jean Lemann directing the Tafo Music Baroque Orchestra. Music of Schubert is coming up next on this Friday afternoon here on 89.5 Classical K-Bach. 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Right now, the overture from Franz Schubert's incidental music for a failed play called Rosamunda. Here's the Vienna Philharmonic Orchestra on 89.5 K-Bach.

The overture to Franz Schubert's incidental music for the play Rosamunda, the Vienna Philharmonic Orchestra there, was conducted by Riccardo Muti. A visit by Mozart inspired the composer we'll hear next on 89.5. 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I'm Greg Kostraba. Thank you so much for tuning into Classical KBOX. It's a Friday afternoon. Yay! And we're glad you're sharing it with us. In the late 1770s, Mozart spent about 5 months in the city of Mannheim, Germany, eagerly observing the pioneering musical efforts of that city's famous orchestra. Well, in turn, Mozart was observed by a 15-year-old cellist in the orchestra, and it was the defining moment that launched that cellist, Franz Danzi's, extended and successful musical career. Here's Franz Danzi's Symphony No. 2, played by the Italian-Swiss Orchestra on KBOX.

The Symphony No. 2 by Franz Danzi, a composer who joined the famous court orchestra in Mannheim, Germany as a cellist at the age of 15. We heard the Italian Swiss Orchestra Howard Griffiths conducting. Coming up in about a quarter of an hour, we'll get you home in good spirits on this Friday afternoon with a classical happy hour. 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We'll bring us up to 5 o'clock in the classical happy hour with some lovely music by Gerald Finzi. These are the Five Bagatelles, clarinetist Robert Plain joining the Northern Sinfonia of England on 89.5 KBOC.

0: Music of Gerald Finzi here on 89.5 Classical K-Bach, that bucolic English sounds. The Northern Sinfonia of England, led by Howard Griffiths. The clarinetist was Robert Plain. I'm Greg Kostraba. Stay tuned. 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